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And he is the all-time undisputed, undefeated champion of love.

and mercy, it found me. And there the bright and the morning star shed its beams all around me. Near the cross, O Lamb of God, bring its scenes before me. Help me walk from day to day with its shadows.

asleep and he don't know I'm gonna leave. 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